happily. They can't see the clouds above me, overcast, black and sunny. I laugh it off like it's funny. Who wants to be the lone wolf feeling crummy? Forget the front, cause actually you and me may not feel

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Well, I discovered this morning that my wig is about to blow.

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But now I'm walking down Broadway wearing nothing but a smile. I see all kinds of little men, although they're never there. I try to push a subway train and put whiskey in my hair. I'm a gal who blew a fuse. I've got those blow-tie blues. Last night I was 5 feet tall. Today I'm 8 feet ten. Every time I fall downstairs, I float right up again. When someone turned the lights on me, it like to drove me blind.

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And he said, mate, if you don't come into work, I'm going to sack you. And I told him to fucking shove you. Joe, where he doesn't fucking like. Actually, let's go.

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Obviously walking home and that, smoking a snout, and I open my bag and I'm looking and I'm like, wait, where's the tartar sauce? I'm like, how the fuck did they forget it?

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You're it and you're it, not worrying too deep, it seems so far. Embrace your dirty linen, K, because that's who you are.

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It's all in the genes, I know it's not easy dealing with me. This breed is messed up, hold up what you want us to be. Never get your subs on your totem. Hardly ever listen to your tantrums. You're way too loud like an anthem. Give me some, give me some. 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Hardly ever listen to your tantrums. You're way too loud like an anthem.

0: 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I could say that I really, really
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0: 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Time keeps slipping away. Cliche, but the truth never decay. Sun ray illuminate the gray. Crack the safe, unlock the attaché case. Roll out the red carpet. I write sharp, recite sharp in order to make another deposit. Salute the sergeant, turn the mic on again. Showtime, Mr. Dynamite, Napoleon. Short-term goals in the long-term for the win. Drop something whenever I pick up the pen. Not the usual thing we choose to bring. Type of joint, leave the comp in the losing ring. Take a look around, who's pulling the string? Yo. Wind underneath the wing, turbulent, make the adjective noun and verb fit. Mathematic, masterclass, craft.
1: Hey, yo,

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0: pẹ̀lú àyà. 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

0: has told you that I should tell you the truth, and you're still angry. 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I tell you the truth because I care, but I also lie to you because I care. But if I tell you the truth, I guess I can sleep better at night. But then it looks like I don't care because I'm telling you the truth. I mean, I guess I'm just not a... Everybody hates when they get to that part when they realize that I don't want to tell you I don't care, but if it seems like I don't care, it doesn't mean I don't care. It just looks like I don't care. Because my emotions have been sanded off. I live in LA, sweetie. What do you expect?
1: RGB 99.2, on the air and on the net.